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7: are. We are not going
6: to be able to get it. Ah, the city
4: where we are. What? What?
6: What? What? What? What? What? What? What? What? What?
2: 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What? What? What? What? What? What? What? What? What?
6: 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What? What? What? What? What? What? What? What? 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
20: We collect these taxes in order to give services to the people of Uganda. Whatever we do, we act on behalf of the people of Uganda. Whatever services we provide it on behalf of the people of Uganda. Therefore, it is extremely important for the representative of the people at various levels to understand why we want to increase, want to improve domestic revenue mobilization. We are working on the budget that is going to be domestic revenue led, whereby most of the new revenue, new money is coming into the budget. We
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22: 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It also marks a high point in China-Uganda South Health Cooperation.
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1: 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Actually, in the ministry now, we are embracing artificial intelligence, we are embracing forensic services, we are embracing CCTV cameras. Our aim ultimately is to have a safe city Kampala, have a smart country, but ultimately we want a crime-free country, and it can be achieved if we put our hands together.
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7: 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A total of 18 warriors from Karamoja and South Sudan have been put out of action since January to date, and 513 5,000 being recovered, hence saving the income of Wanainchi. The UPDF 5th Infantry Division Commander, Major General Keith Katunji, assured the locals within the division area of responsibility of security and protection against the warriors. The community are advised to take their animals in the community protected clouds and always avoid leaving their animals to graze without any herdsman looking after them, which give an easy chance to rustlers to take the animals.
0: Mbwaga chubuga madamu lile gafagocha mbuji vagisa weno wanakuchiku musamba katunyeze mwenda pale FM. 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
6: 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Over how was it?
7: A somererio. Not generally in somera anger. 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
1: I spoke with several people who were in the cockpit, and there are quite a few versions.
0: The
1: door was opened. Whether someone from the crew opened it so help could come, or if it was forced open, it is unclear. What is clear is that there were two pilots in the front. One stabbed the other.
0: Omu nafumita munnekiso.
1: And there were two spare pilots.
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But guess what? Walking to work has now become a protest mechanism that we have to spend tons of money and tear gas and everything to try and stop people from walking to work. That is something we should celebrate as tremendous changes. These are challenges that we must deal with. 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

0: Okay, bajita Pale FM chikumi mumusamba kamuza mwenda ekula eriyo muntu wabulijo mwebale nyo mwebalire ddala je musinziro gena masoro kubanti muuliriza radio muzukuru wa jaja buda kayongo hakim nze 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
1: in Okolo sub county the water people drink is what you are seeing here
0: nabaraga akachupa kamazi
1: this is the water that the people drink in Okolo sub county
0: ganuge maza abantu gebanywa mu Okolo sub county
1: you can see the color of this water is very far from clean water
0: amazi mugaraba bwegafanana
2: and for the record we just say is using the Rwenzori bottle for demonstration not that that is the
1: exactly right honorable speaker and right honorable speaker this dirty water is a cause of waterborne diseases to a very large scale in Okolo sub county
0: aganti amazzi gano getunywa galese birwadde bingi nadala mu kitundu kyetuvaamu agamba amazzi getunywa ganja ulo nnyo n'amazzi abantu abalala ge banywa bitundu byabwe byeggwanga ebitali bimu lwaki kiri waffe uliriza
1: you will find from the records that West Nile has an infant mortality rate of about 54.5% and the highest in Uganda. Right honorable speaker, my prayer
2: please allow the member to pray.
1: Honorable speaker, my prayer to the honorable minister is that the pipe water that has been extended up to Chanya in Okolo sub county should be extended to the other villages.
0: Okay, bajita Pearl of Africa Radio chikumi mumusamba kamuza mwenda ekula eriyo muntu wa bulijjo ngeza kukubanga nkuwa nsonga ngabo ezigenze maso nokubanga zitambula olokuba kadete kali ku side 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
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You are all invited. 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
2: Accountability must be upheld. We all held the copies of the Constitution and we saw by it. The most respected person in this country, the highest, is audited. He's audited by Auditor General and the committees here. Look at the expenditure of State House. It gives me great fear. If an investor comes here and we make agreements with them that whatever they do, we can't look at it, this is serious. So I direct that the Auditor General, the opportunity to audit and the law should be allowed with the team to go and see what is happening. And should the hospital of Rubowa refuse, Obotho, the Speaker of Parliament, will lead a delegation there to scandalize. So the minister, you should actually go with the law there. You can't take a visit at a site as disturbing.
0: Wano mbaka wentunga mjeradi Karuhanga agamye nti minisho yebyobula mwesane veyo yetonde la babako rechi korecha bako rwako atere kakasenti techigenda kuda mungu kolebwa.
3: Parliamentarians being denied access to an institution that is heavily funded by Parliament or general government is not only, and Mr. Speaker, you made it very clear, we cannot even afford to belittle in any sense, because then that's taking away the essence of Parliament, the essence of the institution of the legislature. So hearing the minister saying that he's someone would only be applauded if he, for instance, states clearly here that in less than maybe a week or two, there is going to be an organized official visit of the leader of opposition, the same way he had planned it, that will happen, the Parliament will be respected, and this will not happen again. So can we get that position and we know that this will happen and Parliament will be respected now and forever?
0: Eddwaliro lye Rubowa lyatandika okuzimbibwa mu mwaka gwa 2019 era nga lyali lirina okumalirizibwa mu mwaka gwa 2021 naye nga ministry y'ebyobulamu ejje yongezaayo okuva mu 2021 okutuuka 2022 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
2: Managing society, we depend on information. Government calls it intelligence. When you see what your adversary intends to do, you quickly prevent that initiative or you change your ways of operation to prevent, to remove the casus belli so that you don't go to confrontation. When that fails, you resort to diplomacy. It's only when diplomacy has been exhausted and failed that you go to war. And you don't go to war as an end in itself. You go to war to, in order to achieve the end state, which is resolution of the conflict. In Uganda here, we can choose friends. We can't choose each other. Whether you like the Karamajong, the Machiga, or the Pakonjo, we are in one dispensation and we must learn to tolerate each other. NRM, you are winners. The hallmark of civilization is that those who win are magnanimous in victory. And those who don't win also respect the winners, but they have a right to be heard. You know, you never see how beautiful your face is or ugly your face is until you look into the mirror. And colleagues on the NRM side, this opposition is our mirror reflection.
0: Ebyo nga tumazo bisa kubali Kamalabyo na wa Buganda munnamateeka Charles Peter Mayiga atongoza sabiti ya bulungi bwansi mu bwakabaka bwa Buganda n'omulanga eri abantu b'omutanda okwawula kasasiro nga ebivunda babiteeka byokka n'ebitavunda saako n'okukomya okumansamansa kasasiro buli wantu. 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
7: Mr. Snario, we are saying that within a period of 10 years, someone has invested $257 million. So how does someone recover his resource within that time constraint so that he hands over the project to government? That's not his project forever. And government holds the project to perpetuity. So within a period of 10 years, it was only objective for the company to recoup 80% if at all government needed the project in a space of 10 years. And that's how even the price of the number plate was reached at, that if they had recovered their money and also earned some estimated profit, then the number plate should be at this particular rate.
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8: The investment has been audited I just need to find out.
7: No, your friend, your colleagues have said it is being audited, but for you are saying it has already been audited.
8: Let me clarify. The investment has, like any other investment, has been audited.
7: By themselves?
8: By international auditors?
7: No, by their own auditors, not however, government.
8: However, those audits are subject to verification.
7: But you see, I don't know why you are wasting our time. Our interest is government auditing. You just say it clearly, government has not audited.
8: And the government, right now, actually, they are auditing.
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9: Europe has closed, America has closed. 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
4: The Inside Story ngatukose sensuere hafe
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